Evening, Chennai. Time is sharp 6:03 on the clock, and you are listening to Drive Time Western Music on FM Rainbow 101.4 with me, RJ Rekha, here from till 7 p.m. today. Yes, and this is Western Music RJ. The previous show was hosted by Tamil RJ Rekha, so don't be confused. Fine. The first track for today would be from Brett Young's Change Your Name. Listen to the music and enjoy, my dear lovable listeners. Here goes the track.

Welcome back. You are listening to Drive Time Western Music on FM Rainbow 101.4 with me, your favorite RJ. And the significance of today is birth anniversary of Mother Teresa, Women's Equality Day. And you have double dhamaka today. What is a double dhamaka? That double dhamaka is nothing but you have two festivals, Milad Unnabi and Thiru Onam Day. Yes, two special occasions, you know. It comes rarely. And National Eye Donation Fortnight from 25th August 2026 to 8th September 2026. These are the significance of this day. And today is supposed to be Wednesday. We got a holiday. That's nice. And Thursday and Friday, just two more days. And we'll get our off Saturday. And coming up track, what I'm going to play for you is Aha's Take Me On. Here goes the track. Listen to the music and enjoy.

0: 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Here goes the track. 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

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The last track was from ABBA, Lay All Your Love on Me. And coming up, next track is from Ad Supply, Lost in Love. Here goes the track. 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

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And coming up, next track is from Justin Bieber. Overboard. Here goes the track. 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

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Till then, life is short and thin like a thread, so always fill it with happiness. Always yours, signing off with love, Ajay Rekha.

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And today is 26th August 2026. It's supposed to be a Wednesday, and today is double Dhamaka day, you know, since it is Milad un Nabi and Thiru Onam day, two festivals together. And the significance of the day would be birth anniversary of Mother Teresa, Women's Equality Day. And you know, it's Milad un Nabi and Thiru Onam, and National Eye Donation Fortnight from 25th August 2026 to 8th September 2026. And this is Music by the Bay Western Music Show. 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You can just post me your request on the Chennai FM Rainbow Facebook page, and you can also call me at 044-298-600-38 and 044-295-20554. I'm very much here only for you, my dear listeners, to play all your favorite tracks. Till my last breath, I love you all, my listeners. You are our favorite ones. And coming up, first track is from Indila Love Story. It is a request from Shriya, Satya, Vishnu and Surya from Puducherry, and Charmil also from Puducherry. Here goes the track. Listen to the music and enjoy. This Indila Love Story is also one of my favorite track. It's a French track, and it is a kind of a mesmerizing track. You know, when I hear this track, I feel so relaxed, and it is really very good. And thank God the listeners are also requesting for the same track. Here goes the track, Indila's Love Story.

us La Isla Bonita, and it's a request from Peter. Here goes the track, Peter. Listen to the track and enjoy.

track is for Ash from Navalur. The track is John Newman's Love Me Again. Here goes the track. Love you lots. Listen to the music and enjoy Ash.

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I have a caller there. I'll just play the track for the listener Manohar from Coimbatore, and he has requested Boney M's Rivers of Babylon. Here goes the track. 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

Current track, Huntrix, AG, Audrey Nono, and that is Golden, OST, K-pop, Demon Hunters. It's a request by Vasigaran, Saraswati, and Sivakumar from Puducherry. Here goes the track, listen to the music and enjoy Vasigaran, Saraswati, and Sivakumar from Puducherry.

Welcome back. You are listening to Music by the Bay, Western Music Show. It's Listener's Choice. And coming up, next track is from ABBA, Mamma Mia. Manohar. Here goes the track. Listen to the music and enjoy Manohar.

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Time is 8:40 on the clock and you are listening to Music by the Way, Western Music with me, your favorite RJ. And I have posted on Facebook page of Chennai FM Rainbow 101.4. If you have any requests, you can ping me there, and also you can call me at 044-298-60038 and 044-295-20554. And the next track what I'm going to play for you is from Boney A.M. Rasputin, and it's a request from Poniyamman Medu Vane Ganeshan. Good evening, Rekha ma'am, can you please play me a track Rasputin by Boney M. Thank you. You can always count on me, Vane Ganeshan. And the same track is requested by B.K. Hitendra Das. Yes, he has also requested, good evening, Rekha ma'am, can you please play me Boney M's Rasputin? Yes, for Hitendra Das from Assam, and for Vane Ganeshan, I'm just going to play Boney M's Rasputin. Here goes the track. 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

his drinking, lusting, and his hunger for power became known to more and more people, the demands to do something about this

Sean Aaron's Michael Jackson's Black or White. In this track, Michael Jackson's close friend, Macaulay Culkin, was a lifelong friend of Michael Jackson, and he was also featured in this song video. And it is a request from Christina and BK Hitendra Das from Assam, Peter, Vinolina, and Lovely. Here goes the track. 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

last track for today would be from Pink Floyd's Comfortably Numb, and it's a request from Satish. 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See you soon. Bye bye. Good night. Sweet dreams. Take care.